nice voice there by that gentleman, Matt Mueller. Take Me Away, Midwest Country Music Originals. Of course, heard him perform that at the acoustic stage at the award show back in May in La Crosse, which was super awesome. Matt Mueller, Take Me Away. All right, new music from Haley James, Lemonade Stand. Just played this one last week. Take a listen.

0: to do for dinner or something like that, right? Do you remember those times? Great stuff. Haley James again, Lemonade Stand, Midwest Country Music Originals. All right, we come back. We got Brad Morgan lined up, Sarah Something, Blue Rose too. Speaking of Blue Rose, mentioned them earlier in the show. We're going to spend If I Had a Rose coming up. Midwest Country Music Originals, stay here.
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Morgan, Midwest Country Music Originals, and I think I saw on his social feed that's been going down at the Iowa State Fair recently. He had a couple of gigs here maybe this last week at the Iowa State Fair. So cool to see our Midwest CMO members representing all over the Upper Midwest, and certainly it is fair and festival season. Lola Blue out of Illinois, she's a small town smoke show turned up here. Midwest Country Music Originals.

something? She's got Moxie, Midwest Country Music Originals. Love her style. Cool track there, too. Kind of a unique sound, for sure, from Sarah Something. All right, Midwest Country Music Originals, thanks so much for listening. Appreciate you. My name is PT. We were talking about Blue Rose earlier. They referred a new member to the organization, Edward Ryan, got a track spun here on the show earlier today. We're going to do one from Blue Rose now, If I Had a Rose, off their nominated album earlier this year. All right, Blue Rose, we'll leave you with this one. My name is PT. Thanks so much for listening. We'll talk to you next week.

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day, Potts Farm was a place to go. Load a truck up, hit the dirt road. Jump the barbed wire, spread the word. Light the bonfire and call the girls. King in the can and the Marlboro man. Jack and Jim were a few good men. Where you learn how to kiss and cuss and fight too. Better watch out for the boys in blue. And all this small town, he said, she said. Ain't it funny how rumors spread? 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Man, that talk is getting old. You better mind your business, man. Watch your mouth. Before I have to knock that loud mouth out. I'm tired of talking, man. Y'all ain't listening. Them old

0: 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Brooks and Dunn.
1: 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I can't wait.
0: We'll back with you. Tasty tweet, some laughs, your calls. Let's do it. We'll see you Monday morning
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Mayer teaming up with Cat 98.9. Great time last year. Big and Rich out at Concert in the Corn. Concert in the Corn kicks off Wednesday as Brantley Gilbert, the headliner out there this year. Yeah, it's going to be fun. We hope to see you at Concert in the Corn. Keep it on Cat to win tickets Monday and Tuesday.

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1: 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I can't wait. We'll back with you with tasty tweets, some laughs, your calls. Let's do it. We'll see you Monday morning with Big D and Bubba.
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1: I love Brooks and Dunn. I can't wait. We'll back with you with tasty tweets, some laughs, your calls. Let's do it. 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

upstairs with the neighbors saying keep it down. 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

0: 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We're so excited. 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Brooks and Dunn.
1: I love Brooks and Dunn. I can't wait. We'll back with you with tasty tweets, some laughs, your calls. Let's do it. We'll see you Monday morning with Big D and Bubba.
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0: 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Brooks and Dunn.
1: 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I can't wait. We'll back with you with tasty tweets, some laughs, your calls. Let's do it. 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

0: 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Brooks and Dunn.
1: 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I can't wait. We'll back with you with tasty tweets, some laughs, your calls. Let's do it. We'll see you Monday morning with Big D and Bubba.
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chin in a pinch, man. 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She did him dirty, took him to

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0: 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Brooks and Dunn.
1: God, I love Brooks and Dunn. I can't wait. We'll back with you with tasty tweets, some laughs, your calls. Let's do it. We'll see you Monday morning with Big D and Bubba.
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Chris Cruzy, Craig Morgan, and Brantley Gilbert. 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

0: 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Brooks and Dunn.
1: I love Brooks and Dunn. I can't wait. We'll back with you with tasty tweets, some laughs, your calls. Let's do it. We'll see you Monday morning with Big D and Bubba.
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1: 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I can't wait. We'll back with you with tasty tweets, some laughs, your calls. Let's do it. 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
1: Hello, planet Earth. I'm your announcer, David Angel. 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

0: Dr. Sunrise, and for all the people back on Earth, in the beginning, God created the heaven and the earth. And God said, let there be light. And there was light. And God bless all of you on the good earth.
1: Go for sighting.
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1: Okay. 73 miles down range.
3: No, man, we are getting closer to college football again, aren't we?
4: Oh, I was taking a deep breath because I just needed one.
3: Oh, I
4: had a rough weekend, man.
3: Oh, yeah? You get a little drink?
4: No.
3: Oh, is that why it was so rough?
4: Yes.
3: You're like, man, I'm just not feeling this beer. That's because it's water.
4: Who knew? You ever had that? I had that. It's a non-alcoholic Japanese beer. It literally tastes like... You know what a Mio is? That you squirt in your water and it gives it like flavor? I'm going to put blueberry in my water. Yeah. It tastes like a Mio that is beer flavor and you squirt it in your water. So it doesn't really taste like the real thing. It just tastes like it's flavored with the real thing.
3: Uh-huh.
4: I wish I knew the brand because I would totally be like, stay away from that one. I love a good non-alcoholic beer. I do. And there's some really great ones. And then there's some really bad ones. And the bad thing is if you're one of those people who's like, I don't like it. I've tried it and it doesn't taste like beer. Yeah, because you probably had a bad one.
3: Yeah.
4: I mean, I will tell you right now, if you like an IPA, go and get a Sam Adams Hazy, just the haze. That's a good one.
3: And there's no alcohol in it?
4: No alcohol in it. I mean, there is. It's like 0.5, but you'd have to drink like 12 of them in like a minute to get any kind of buzz. Your body, it just metabolizes.
3: Sounds like
4: too
3: a
4: fast.
3: Challenge to me.
4: It's impossible. It is impossible. Anyway, let's go ahead and get this day started as we are here in the Tractor Supply studio. We're Big D and Bubba, Tractor Supply for life out here.
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0: Aaron says, if you hold a baby octopus up to your ear, you can hear the sound of the aquarium employee telling you to put it back.
1: Kelsey says, don't you hate it when you clean out your freezer and you find people you don't even recognize?
0: Tiffany says, well, it's actually pronounced Jass Light, and you've been saying it wrong the whole time. That's pretty good.
1: Melissa tweets, today I decided to go visit my childhood home like the Miranda Lambert song. I asked the residents if I could come back inside because I was feeling nostalgic, and they refused and slammed the door in my face. My parents are the worst.
0: Hey. All right, get a good tweet. We'll see it if you tag us at Big DM.

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3: 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You're welcome. It's been a long time coming. 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
2: 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And it's been a long time since I've liked a listener as much until you. And then now I'm like, you know what? You've changed things for me. So thank you for being you.
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3: All right, buddy. Y'all have a good one.
1: 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All right. See you later.
3: I don't think you like that.
1: Okay, bye.
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1: Man, I think I remember Carson saying that. Do you have a camera in your house inside? Like,
2: Like actually filming your living room and stuff?
3: It films the front door.
2: Okay.
1: Okay. Why?
3: In case somebody breaks in.
1: But don't you have a Ring camera?
3: No, because I live in my condo is internal. So there's a hallway.
2: I have neighbors. People now at apartment places.
3: I know people put Ring cameras. I find that intrusive. So I put the camera inside my place.
2: I like that.
3: Yeah.
1: You find it's intrusive to have a camera outside of your
3: pointed to my neighbors.
2: Right across the hall.
3: Yeah, because also I feel like it'll ding a lot.
1: Yeah, right.
3: People are going to be walking
1: it's
3: by.
1: It's like a hotel almost.
3: Yes, exactly.
2: It's also the crying wolf thing because it goes off all the time. Right. Oh, there's motion at your front door, and you're like, but it's just the neighbors. And eventually you just start ignoring it.
1: Yeah. Do you ever go back and look at yourself, like walking in your
3: place?
1: Do you?
3: Yes.
1: Oh, that's awful, right?
3: Especially if it's the middle of the night and for some reason I'm walking to the fridge. Because it monitors me going to the fridge because I have to see where my refrigerator is.
1: You're like a troll.
3: And yes, the hair is up in a knot. The glasses are on. I'm in my jammies.
2: I feel this.
3: I am just skulking around. I'm burrowing to go into my dairy drawer for cheese. And I come out with the triumphant cheese stick. And I'm gnawing on it with my little rodent teeth. And
1: yellow rodent teeth.
3: Yeah, there. And it's got the night camera on. So everything is that weird.
2: Yeah. You look like you have demon eyes and everything.
3: Yes, I am just a spectacle.
2: I got the cameras at my backyard where I mow the lawn with my shirt off.
3: Dude,
2: not a good look. Not a good look. But, you know, at least it's not in my house watching me go to the fridge.
4: Mm. We're waking you up.
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1: Man, we are blessed to be able to have so many different people come in and play in the studio acoustically, or sometimes they bring a whole band in.
2: Sadly, though, oftentimes those performances, they happen and then they disappear. You never hear them again. It's one and done kind of thing.
1: Yeah, that's why we do what we're doing now. This is our live rewind. What a day it was. Ronnie Dunn coming in, Brooks and Dunn.
2: This is whenever Brooks and Dunn were on their hiatus, you know, when they weren't together. And Ronnie was like, yeah, I'll come in. We're like, what? So he did. And he brought a guitar player and everybody and sat down here. It was funny because he hadn't sang this song in so long. He had his laptop out so he could have the lyrics. And I love it so much. Here we go. It's a live rewind. Ronnie Dunn of Brooks and Dunn performing live at

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1: Instead, what if your decision to actually call a sober ride changed your world for the better? Drive sober or get pulled over. And this part of the show is paid for by NHTSA.
0: Well, someone on the show is going to become our own little Indiana Jones. Garrett is dipping his toe into metal detecting.
1: Ooh, that's right. That's awesome. You got a metal detector?
2: Well, I'm going to the beach with my fiance's family, and her dad has like a high-tech, one of the good metal detectors.
3: Yeah. That's
2: the
3: one
2: that like straps onto your arm and everything.
0: No game. Oh, wow.
3: Film all of this. I will watch your YouTube channel.
2: I mean, I'm probably not going to find anything.
0: No, you do. That's what
3: you will, though. You will.
0: Yeah, I watch a guy on YouTube.
3: Mm-hmm, me too.
1: You don't think they plant some of that stuff, though? Like, I see guys.
0: That's a good idea.
1: There's a guy who found like a rolly.
0: Oh, I didn't even think about that.
3: It's entertaining to me.
1: Hey, Garrett. Borrow somebody's Rolex and just put it in the sand and be like, look what I found.
3: Find an old high school ring.
1: Yeah, I saw one things like that. Bring him out there and be like, look at all the things I'm finding.
0: He was doing his little show or whatever, filming. And they're like, hey, this woman had lost her wedding ring. And they're all trying to find it. It was like in the surf and all that kind of stuff. And he spent like
2: 10 seconds.
0: No, it took a while. He spent probably a couple hours because he was in the water and all that. And he ended up finding it. And it was real. I was like, oh, that's what a cool little.
3: That's a hero's quest.
0: Man, I can get into some metal detecting.
1: I wanted to do that. I remember I had a buddy who had, they had bought a house that was used as a hospital during the Civil War.
3: Oh, wow.
1: And I was like, dude, can I go metal detect there? And he was like, yeah. And then it never came around. And then he ended up moving. So
2: my only worry is that the section of beach that we're going to is kind of like a private cutoff section. So it's not a ton of foot traffic over there, so people probably aren't losing.
1: No, that means tons
2: things.
1: Of people
3: tons
1: haven't been out there
3: stuff,
1: with
3: yeah.
1: their metal detectors.
2: True.
3: Yeah.
1: Yeah, you're keeping the regular people out of there.
0: Also sounds like a nude beach, but I don't know. I don't know. <There's>, have fun with that. Anyway, take pictures and
1: what
0: videos.
1: What kind of ring is this?
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1: From Northern News Now, I'm Anna Ekberg. Members of the Stop the Hermantown Data Center group continue to push for answers. Last night, the group held a community meeting to discuss recent developments and push to get a seat at the table in Hermantown City Hall. During the meeting, the group focused on local government actions they say could impact their mission. That includes a judicial hearing approving the launch of a Hermantown Charter Commission. Advocates say the push for a Charter Commission stems from ethics concerns regarding how local leaders have handled the data center project, specifically pointing to issues with zoning, transparency, and public input. Beyond policy, group members also discussed fundraising goals, budgeting, and their upcoming strategy. During the meeting, leaders asked media to leave. Group organizers say the closed-door portion of the session was meant to protect the privacy of community members as they held an open discussion. We also reached out to the city of Hermantown for comments on last night's meeting, but haven't heard back. Plus, updates on Saturday's crash that left one dead and two with life-threatening injuries on Highway 2. The passenger of one of those vehicles is now in custody. As of Sunday morning, 41-year-old Jack Drumbeater of Cohasset was booked at the Itasca County Jail on suspicion of criminal vehicular operation and substantial bodily harm under the influence of alcohol. This is after a crash that occurred just after 4:30 p.m. Saturday on Highway 2 near 17th Avenue Northwest in Grand Rapids. The Minnesota State Patrol says a Chevy Colorado pickup truck with Drumbeater as the passenger was traveling west on Highway 2 when it crashed head-on with another vehicle in the eastbound lane. Drumbeater and the driver of the truck, 38-year-old Carrie Hart, were left with life-threatening injuries. The driver of the other car, 42-year-old Janelle Swenson of Cohasset, was pronounced dead on the scene. We are working to learn more on the situation and we'll have those updates and more news on our website, northernnewsnow.com. I'm Anna Ekberg.

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1: So, Carson, you hosted a comedy rock show the other night.
3: Yeah, there were musicians that tell stories, and there were comedians that are affiliated with the music world, and they had asked me to host it. And
1: did you use the jokes that they gave you?
3: No, I made up my own.
1: Can we hear them?
3: Yeah, they're kind of stories, but it was, I was like, and honestly, probably stories I've told on the air before. They weren't new, but people came up to me afterwards and said like, oh my gosh, you were so funny. They thought I was an actual comedian.
1: How about that?
3: Look at you. That was very, very weird. And then also women started coming up to me and they wanted to talk to me about my outfit and they wanted to talk to me about my nails because I put on these very long talon claw black nails.
1: Yeah.
3: Because I thought, I'm going to get up there and bomb. I thought I was going to be terrible. So I thought, if nothing else, I'll look cute. And I'll wear these super long nails. They'll look good against the microphone. And so all these people came up to me and going like, oh my gosh, I love your nails. And the problem is they're so long. I can't type. I've been trying to send you guys messages. It takes me so long to reply. I don't know how people exist with these in real life.
4: And those aren't even as bad as
3: I've seen some
4: that are like inches long.
3: So my plan was to trim them down immediately when I got home after doing this show because they're such a pain to deal with. But then what happens? Somebody tells me I look pretty. And I was like, well, I've got to keep them now.
1: Yeah.
3: The ego has won out.
1: You got to look good and feel good.
3: Yeah. So instead, I'm walking around like a velociraptor, click, click, clicking on everything. So you guys are going to see these for a while.
4: Can you do like something with your little Diet Coke thing?
1: Hold on,
3: I'm going to give you ASMR.
1: Yeah. Oh, yeah. Oh, I do like that for some weird reason.
3: Tap. I know. Why does everybody do it? But it is soothing.
1: It is something to it.
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1: Hey, Carson, what's happening? Good morning.
3: Good morning. I was having a conversation with Garrett the other day about when do you feel like an adult? Because Garrett, younger than us, but a responsible adult out here coming to work every day, paying his bills. Same for all of us.
2: He actually gets here on time.
3: Yeah. Garrett's always the first one here. And I think I told you, Garrett, I'm like, yeah, you never feel like an adult. There's not anything except I found it this morning. I remembered to pull something out of my freezer for dinner. I have something defrosting, and I go, whoa, I have adulted. Yeah, that is it.
1: I think when you start meal prepping, meal planning, that kind of stuff, then,
2: I think it was the first time you pay your rent. That's like when you pay your own rent for the very first time, you're like, wow, I'm doing it.
1: Man, I remember I first moved away. I was 19, I guess, and moved to Billings, Montana, and doing radio, and I had an ATM card, and I would go get cash out of the ATM machine, and it would tell you what your balance is, and I would just thought, well, that's what my balance is, even though I had written checks and stuff that were getting, coming out of that.
2: Oh.
1: And I was overdrafting, and the ladies at the bank were so kind to me. They called me and they go, hey, Big D. Yeah. Hey, you know you're overdrafted again? What?
2: How? I just looked.
1: I just looked at it. Right. Yeah. Yeah, that was mine, I guess.
2: Yeah, man.
3: You learned.
1: Hell yeah.
2: I used to not trust the bank at all. Like, I was that kid. I know you're shocked.
3: I feel like you still don't.
2: But I would get everything was in cash, and I was doing the envelope system where I was like, okay, the money for rent goes here. It was a certain amount for each check would go to each thing, and the savings and all that kind of stuff was always in the different little envelopes.
3: Oh, you were an adult early on. Yeah.
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1: What's up, Bubba? Good morning.
3: The Army is smart.
2: Yeah. Have you seen what they're doing for the reenlistment bonuses? Not everybody, but they're offering some jobs are offering 4 days off. If you reenlist, if you go ahead and stay in like a third ID at Fort Stewart, they're offering some guys 4 day passes if they reenlist so they can stay home and play GTA 6 when it's released in November. I mean, that's actually really smart.
4: Very smart.
2: So the offer's available to soldiers who sign their reenlistment contract for a minimum of 2 years and up to 6 years, beginning August 1st through the 14th of November. And they're looking for just things like unique incentives to connect with what soldiers are interested in. Yeah. And I'm like, that's brilliant. I mean,
1: unless they kick that can down the road and it doesn't come out at that time.
2: Oh, GTA 6 is going to come out it's in November. I forget the date.
4: So does that mean for 4 days, basically, we're not going to have a military?
5: November of what year?
1: Dude, we've been waiting.
4: But if you've given them all passes, they're like, yep, I'm just going to be over here.
1: Yeah, Russia's just get their calendar out. They're putting X's. Okay, it's like counting down to Christmas.
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0: drive them around and deliver them. And they also do the same thing for Walmart Spark, their program. That's their same kind of deal. There's a guy that I've been following. He's on a quest to make $10,000 in a month and just doing this. And he gets up at like, he's at the Amazon place at 4:30 in the morning waiting on
1: packages. Have the first package that comes out.
0: Yep, because he wants to get an early start on it.
1: Wow.
0: And then what they do is, like, when they get in between, like, they'll deliver all the stuff and they're in between, it gets around lunchtime, then they flip over and do DoorDash and Grubhub and all those.
2: It's all about the hustle, man.
0: Man, for sure. And then they'll pick up a Walmart Spark thing.
2: And Walmart Spark is just like Amazon Flex?
0: Yeah, so Walmart uses people's regular cars, and they'll go and do it. And a lot of people use, like, electric vehicles, so there's, like, is this an older...
1: Yeah, that's smart.
0: Yeah, so he's, like, you know, plugging in throughout the day, you know, as he's, you know, whatever.
2: Yeah.
0: But it's fascinating because you find yourself rooting for him. He's like, you know, hey, this is for this much. I'm going to decline it because it's not worth it. It's too far away.
2: Yeah.
0: And they add it all up.
2: I'm looking at this guy. He made $500 in one day using both Flex and Spark.
0: Yeah, that's probably...
2: Wow.
0: Yeah, that's a big...
2: This guy's averaging $30 an hour?
0: Yeah, man. So anyway, I don't know how you... I guess you just put Amazon Flex or Walmart.
2: I literally typed Amazon Flex, Walmart Spark, and all kinds of videos popped up.

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1: Hey, man, I'll tell you what. People are heeding what we say about the lean supplement that we've been taking. Bubba's lost up to almost 60 pounds now, combined with good, you know, diet and exercise, of course. But the thing about lean is it's doctor-formulated and no shots.
2: Yeah, that's
1: no needles.
2: That's probably a lot of people's favorite part.
1: That's mine.
2: The studied ingredients, you know, it targets weight loss three different ways. 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
1: Penny is on the phone on hold. What's up, Penny? We hear that your husband has a big day today.
3: He does. He's getting ready to do his check ride for his private pilot's license, which is the first step in him getting to start the commercial pilot track over at MTSU.
2: That is so amazing. Oh, my gosh. That's like, look, going out and doing your check ride is so stressful. I'm sure you've seen him just freaking out lately.
3: Oh, absolutely. Absolutely.
2: And what a check ride is where you go and you imagine, like, whenever you had your driver's test and you had somebody drive with you from the, you know, the state or whatever. It's the same kind of thing, except you've got an FAA guy who's there and they sit next to you and observe every little thing you do. They try to cause problems to see how you react and to see how well you're trained. And they throw you for a loop here and there. And I failed my very first one.
1: Yeah.
3: Really?
2: Yeah, I did.
1: Yeah. And Bubba's a really good.
3: To fly the planes.
1: Yeah, he's a really good pilot. Bubba's, he's a better stick and rudder pilot than I am.
2: I will tell you, though, failing my check ride was the best thing for me, because later on, the thing that I was having issues with was we were out doing my check ride on a super windy day, and I was having crosswind landing issues, and I was so nervous that I don't do tests very well. And so one day I ended up having a real life situation where I had crosswinds really bad on a landing, but I was so confident because I practiced them over and over and over for my second check ride.
1: Yeah. So what's your husband's name, and what's he eventually want to do in the airlines, you said?
3: Yeah, so his name is Alex, and eventually wants to go to the airlines, but I'll tell you, at this juncture, he's just really excited to get to take his dad up flying. His dad used to fly a ton, and his dad before him used to fly. So at the very least, I know he's looking forward to the opportunity to get Gil back up in the clouds.
2: Oh, that's great.
1: That's good, good. See, you've gone up with him at all?
3: Oh, no. Whatever he needs to get to the airlines, I'll fly when he can fly for an airline.
1: I like it. Well, Penny, it's good talking to you. Tell him that we send our best, and he's gonna do a great job today.
3: Thanks so much, guys. Have a fabulous morning.
2: Thanks. Too. Will you give us a follow-up and let us know how everything went?
3: Yeah, absolutely.
1: All right, Penny. Thank you. Appreciate it.
3: Thanks, guys. Have a great day.
1: See you. Bye.
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1: As you're on your morning commute, we appreciate you letting us be a part of all of that. To the phones. Hi there. Good morning. Who's this?
3: My name is Ivan.
2: What up, Ivan?
3: Oh, not a whole lot.
2: Ivan, what is your family background? I mean, you don't meet a lot of Ivans in America.
3: Not a whole lot. Family's German and came from
2: East German,
3: Nebraska.
2: How many Ivans? The only Ivan I've ever met in my entire life was an exchange student that my parents hosted when I was in high school from Croatia, I think it was. I said Ivan. His name was Igor. I'm sorry. I take that back.
3: Well, I'm technically the fourth Ivan in my family, but not technically a junior, if you will. I don't think we have any ties to Russia, but
2: it's kind of crazy. All right. Just not a name you hear very often.
3: No, I guess not.
2: All right, Ivan, you have a good day. Da.
3: Yeah, thank you guys very much.
1: See you, man.
2: Later, brother.
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1: From Northern News Now, I'm Anna Eckberg. Members of the Stop the Hermantown Data Center group continue to push for answers. Last night, the group held a community meeting to discuss recent developments and push to get a seat at the table in Hermantown City Hall. During the meeting, the group focused on local government actions they say could impact their mission. That includes a judicial hearing approving the launch of a Hermantown Charter Commission. Advocates say the push for a Charter Commission stems from ethics concerns regarding how local leaders have handled the data center project, specifically pointing to issues with zoning, transparency, and public input. Beyond policy, group members also discussed fundraising goals, budgeting, and their upcoming strategy. During the meeting, leaders asked media to leave. Group organizers say the closed-door portion of the session was meant to protect the privacy of community members as they held an open discussion. We also reached out to the city of Hermantown for comments on last night's meeting, but haven't heard back. Plus, updates on Saturday's crash that left one dead and two with life-threatening injuries on Highway 2. The passenger of one of those vehicles is now in custody. As of Sunday morning, 41-year-old Jack Drumbeater of Cohasset was booked at the Itasca County Jail on suspicion of criminal vehicular operation and substantial bodily harm under the influence of alcohol. This is after a crash that occurred just after 4:30 p.m. Saturday on Highway 2 near 17th Avenue Northwest in Grand Rapids. The Minnesota State Patrol says a Chevy Colorado pickup truck with Drumbeater as the passenger was traveling west on Highway 2 when it crashed head-on with another vehicle in the eastbound lane. Drumbeater and the driver of the truck, 38-year-old Carrie Hart, were left with life-threatening injuries. The driver of the other car, 42-year-old Janelle Swenson of Cohasset, was pronounced dead on the scene. We are working to learn more on the situation, and we'll have those updates and more news on our website, northernnewsnow.com. I'm Anna Eckberg.
2: Good Monday morning. Hope you had a great weekend. I'm Bruce Siskey with sports on CAT 98.9 Baseball. The Little League Classic last night in Williamsport, Pennsylvania. Atlanta avoids a three-game sweep, beating the Brewers 4-2. Michael Harris II hit a solo home run. Mauricio Dubon with our ground rule double to drive in a run. Tyler Mahle went five strong innings for Atlanta. Mahle gets his fifth win of the year, allowed a run on six hits. Jake Bowers and Luis Lara had the RBI for the Brewers. Shane Drouin, five innings, allowed a couple of runs on eight hits and three walks. A lot of traffic for Atlanta last night. Brewers still up six games on the Cubs in the NL Central. Off today, they'll take on the Mets in New York tomorrow. Padres get a three-game sweep of the Twins. 8-1 the final score yesterday. Fernando Tatis Jr., a couple of home runs for the red-hot Padres as San Diego wins yet again. 21 wins in 28 games for San Diego as the Twins still trying to stay alive in the AL wildcard race. They find themselves two games out of a playoff spot. Twins are in Sacramento to face the Athletics at 8:30 tonight, 610 and 103.9. Baltimore Ravens beat the Vikings on Saturday, 13-3. The Vikings' only home preseason game at U.S. Bank Stadium. They're on the road to take on Denver to wrap up the preseason Friday night. It was in Denver on Friday that the Packers beat the Broncos 33-13. Green Bay will finish up the preseason at home Friday, 7 o'clock. Against the Arizona Cardinals, and the Lynx can clinch the number one seed in the WNBA playoffs tonight, 7 o'clock at home against Golden State. As sports, I'm Bruce Siskey on CAT 98.9.

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0: Aaron says, if you hold a baby octopus up to your ear, you can hear the sound of the aquarium employee telling you to put it back.
1: Kelsey says, don't you hate it when you clean out your freezer and you find people you don't even recognize?
0: Tiffany says, well, it's actually pronounced Jass Light, and you've been saying it wrong the whole time. That's pretty good.
1: Melissa tweets, today I decided to go visit my childhood home like the Miranda Lambert song. I asked the residents if I could come back inside because I was feeling nostalgic, and they refused and slammed the door in my face. My parents are the worst.
0: Hey. All right, get a good tweet. We'll see it if you tag us at Big D and Bo.

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1: What's your question for Carson, Bubba?
2: What is, because I don't know, you do Disney a lot. What is the Tiana whatever ride? What? It was another ride.
3: It was Splash Mountain. Yes.
2: Okay.
3: Now it's Tiana's Bayou Adventure.
2: Okay, because I saw that they're kicking people out of the park because they're standing up on the ride or something.
3: Yeah, people are standing up. Some kid, I say kid, he was a teenager. He stood up and fell out at the top of the big hill. Surprise, surprise, got hurt. Like, what are we doing?
2: Why do people stand up, like, on rides anyway?
3: Everybody's trying to be main character, and they want it for the picture, and aren't we going to look cool? No. They're going to throw you out. It's unsafe.
2: Oh, they're standing up for the picture.
3: Yeah.
2: Yeah.
3: So ridiculous.
2: And then you block the person behind you.
3: Well, that too. Yeah. But honestly, no, it's a safety issue. What are you doing?
2: Yeah, I'm reading their sign. This attraction may be frightening due to sudden drops, loud noises, and enclosed dark spaces. Remain seated at all times. Failure to stay seated will result in removal from the park.
3: Yeah. And really, you want to get kicked out of Disney? That is a walk of shame.
4: What a lame thing, too.
3: Right?
4: What are you in for? Well, I stood up.
2: I saw some kid, like, I don't know what park it was, but somebody stood up on a ride and they were decapitated.
3: Uh-huh.
2: So I would think that's probably, I don't know if that's a thing that happened at Disney ever or if it was at another thing, but I remember reading it years ago, and that's why I'm like, I will never stand up on anything ever.
3: No, be careful. Also, you know how much you pay to go to Disney? And you're going to get kicked out and cut your ride short because you did it for the gram? Get out.
2: All those hours.
3: Oh, my God.
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4: Hey there. I'm just calling to see how your guys' morning is going.
3: So far, so amazing.
1: So good.
4: That's awesome. Yeah. So that's for Monday.
3: Yeah. Hey, how's yours going?
4: It's going good. Just getting ready to take my kiddo to daycare and turn on the radio. So I thought I'd call in and say hey.
1: Hey, let me ask you something. Did you get a good night's sleep?
4: No.
1: How often do you get up in the night?
4: Every night.
1: I mean, how many times in a night?
4: Oh, just once.
1: Oh, just once.
4: Yeah.
1: I wish.
4: I know, I shouldn't be complaining.
1: Are you just staying awake the rest of the time? Just you can't fall asleep or something?
4: Well, I did this morning because she woke up at about 4 and then I was going to get up at 5 anyways. Usually she'll wake up and eat and then go back to sleep and I'll get like another hour or two. So it's not awful.
1: Oh, okay. So you have a baby.
4: Yeah, I got like a 4-month-old.
3: Oh, yeah. Geez. You're definitely not sleeping.
1: Never mind then. I thought, okay, well, that's totally different. I'm waking up like, dude, I'll wake up like 5 times in the night.
3: I wake up on average about 2, maybe 3.
1: Ugh, it's worse.
3: It's always
4: what? What are you doing?
3: Nothing. Nothing at all. It's like the weirdest thing ever. I just wake up, I toss and turn a whole bunch. But either way, that doesn't change the fact that you and all the other moms who are sleeping only, 2 hours a night or whatever, thank you for being amazing and thank you for keeping the families rolling.
1: And thank you for calling.
4: Yeah. Hey, you guys have a good one.
1: You too. Bye.
4: Bye.
0: Cat is proud again to be a part of Concert in the Corn in Mason, Wisconsin, August 26th through the 29th. Thursday, Haley Witters, Drake White.

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2: 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They did the coolest NPR.
1: It's not, but okay.
2: Oh no, they did the coolest Tiny Desk show ever.
1: All right.
3: Yeah.
2: Weird Al Yankovic.

0: I like him a lot.
1: He's such a genius.
2: There's a lot of people who have tried to do what he does, and most of them cannot. I say most of them. All of them can't do it.
0: He did an interview, and he's talking about Eat It, you know, To Beat It,
2: yeah,
0: or Michael Jackson. Well, like, you have to have permission from these artists to do it, and like they're like, well, we have this. Just ask Michael Jackson. He's going to say no. They send it to him. Michael Jackson goes, yeah, that sounds fine. And they're like, wait, what? You really? Seriously? So they end up doing Eat It and did I'm Fat. Remember that?
2: Yeah.
0: I'm fat.
2: And I'm sure, like, after Michael saw the first one, he went, oh, this is fantastic. Because all it does is make people love your song more.
0: Oh, it's so great, man.
2: I mean, we're listening to Backstreet Boys right now. Sort of.
0: Kind of.
2: But it makes you go, oh, I love that song, or whatever. And I thought it was so cool that, you know.
0: Have you seen Weird Al movie?
2: I did. The one with Harry Potter playing him?
0: Yeah, what'd you think?
2: It was so good.
0: It's not bad.
2: Like, I loved the end. Like, the whole time, you're like, it's this serious take on his life, and then all of a sudden at the end, I'm not going to ruin it, but there is a crazy cool twist. And it's worth watching.
0: Yeah. I didn't get that part.
2: Really? Oh, no. It's like the end is unbelievable. You seriously need to finish watching the movie.
0: I might not do that.
2: Yeah, it's so good. Weird Al, check it out. Yeah, his new Tiny Desk concert and that, what do you call the movie?
0: Biopic? I don't know.
2: Biopic on his life. Yeah. It's so good.

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1: Hey, what's up? Good morning.
3: Good morning.
1: Good morning, High Score Guy. What's happening?
3: You didn't know it was me, did you?
1: I said your name.
2: Just said High Score Guy.
3: Bro. I got it on my cell phone a few minutes ago and I lost signal.
2: Oh, well, I'm glad we got you this time.
1: High Score Guy, if you're new to the show, he calls in and tells us his score on his video game that he plays in his bedroom. It's a thing. It's an actual thing. Did you know that there are people who play competitive video games, like it's a tournament, and they win, like, real money, like serious, hundreds of thousands, if not millions?
3: Nobody's going to catch me.
1: I would love for you on some kind of collegiate video game team.
3: You ready to know my score?
1: Holy cow, can anyone hear me? All right, what is it?
3: 800 billion.
1: Awesome. High Score Guy, everyone. There he is. That's him. Thank you, High Score Guy.
3: You don't believe me, do you?
2: Yeah, no, we believe you. We absolutely believe you.
1: Yeah, we do not want to get it.
2: Why would we not believe you?
1: Don't want to tussle with you, brother, so thank you.
3: But that was rough getting up there like that. If I can get 10 more billion, I'd be in the trillions.
2: That'd be great. 200 billion, you mean?
1: Yeah.
3: Yeah. If I can get 900 billion, then go up to all the way to a trillion after that.
1: And after that, it's Sicilian.
3: But see, every time I get a high score real high, they delete the game.
1: What? They're on to you, man.
2: Yeah, they know all about you.
1: Yeah, yeah.
3: I had to start from scratch again, and I went all the way up, so
1: yeah, that's a
3: I
1: great
3: had
1: place
3: a hematoma on my wrist.
1: Oh, hey, you got to get, why don't you put a blinker on?
3: I noticed this Sunday when I was singing in church.
1: Yeah?
3: It popped up there when I was singing.
1: Wow, it just popped up. Well,
2: all right, buddy. Well, we hope everything goes well with that.
1: Yeah.
2: And we're gonna get going and call this a day.
3: Yeah, I mean, if you guys was here, you wouldn't even know my room is so clean.
2: Oh, well, I bet your room is spotless. All right, we've got to get going, High Score Guy.
3: Catch you later.
2: Have a great day, hope you have a great start to your week.
1: Holy cow.
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9: Morning. Weather out there for today. Partly cloudy, then high of 71. 58 tonight. Tomorrow, might see some light rain, 77. Wednesday, partly sunny, 77 again. Thursday, mostly sunny, 76. Friday, sunshine, and a high of 73. 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
2: your road, you're gone. So you may see, Justin Moore, by the way. You may see videos of Justin Moore online and be like, what the heck happened to Justin Moore?
3: Oh, the neck thing?
2: Yeah. Honestly, man, I thought it was from, like, the rehab stuff and, like, getting off. I mean, sometimes people gain weight if they're not drinking or whatever. I don't know how that works. But it's not. So he had a real medical scare. They thought it was a cancer. He had a tumor on his neck, right? Like, right underneath your chin. Kind of, if you could put your hands, like, right on your, like, artery, you know, your carotid artery.
3: On the side.
2: It's all the way across the front. And he went and had it looked at. They did a biopsy on it, and it's benign. It's just a fatty tumor. The problem is they can't cut it out and remove it because there's like it will probably affect your voice.
3: Oh,
2: and you can't have that. So he's like, well. And I love Justin for this. He's like, well, I'll just look like a linebacker from 1985.
3: And he's going for Brian Bosworth look.
2: That's right. So if you see him, it's changed his look quite a bit. His neck is really pretty thick on the front there. But he sounds fine. You know, he sings well.
3: I didn't notice it we visited with him not too long ago, and I didn't notice it. It must be really recent thing.
2: Yeah, last couple of few weeks here. But good news is it is just a visual thing.
3: It's benign.
4: He should get super into scarves. Turtlenecks.
3: Dude,
4: it's a whole new fashion era.
3: My ex-mother-in-law wore turtlenecks forever. Steve Jobs.
4: Yeah.
3: There's a thing there. You can do it.
2: Yeah, so.
3: You can do the gators, too. You know, like the little neck gators?
2: Yeah. He is, he's pretty good about it. He's not too weird,
3: Dude, if there's anything Justin will do, he'll own it.
2: Yeah. And that's exactly what he's doing. So, like I said, so if you see videos of him, that's what it's from. He's not, I have a weight problem. It's a medical issue.
3: And even if he did have a weight problem, it's his problem.
2: That's right. Yeah.

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1: From Northern News Now, I'm Anna Ekberg. Members of the Stop the Hermantown Data Center group continue to push for answers. Last night, the group held a community meeting to discuss recent developments and push to get a seat at the table in Hermantown City Hall. During the meeting, the group focused on local government actions they say could impact their mission. That includes a judicial hearing approving the launch of a Hermantown Charter Commission. Advocates say the push for a Charter Commission stems from ethics concerns regarding how local leaders have handled the data center project, specifically pointing to issues with zoning, transparency, and public input. Beyond policy, group members also discussed fundraising goals, budgeting, and their upcoming strategy. During the meeting, leaders asked media to leave. Group organizers say the closed-door portion of the session was meant to protect the privacy of community members as they held an open discussion. We also reached out to the city of Hermantown for comments on last night's meeting, but haven't heard back. Plus, updates on Saturday's crash that left one dead and two with life-threatening injuries on Highway 2. The passenger of one of those vehicles is now in custody. As of Sunday morning, 41-year-old Jack Drumbeater of Cohasset was booked at the Itasca County Jail on suspicion of criminal vehicular operation and substantial bodily harm under the influence of alcohol. This is after a crash that occurred just after 4:30 p.m. Saturday on Highway 2 near 17th Avenue Northwest in Grand Rapids. The Minnesota State Patrol says a Chevy Colorado pickup truck with Drumbeater as the passenger was traveling west on Highway 2 when it crashed head-on with another vehicle in the eastbound lane. Drumbeater and the driver of the truck, 38-year-old Carrie Hart, were left with life-threatening injuries. The driver of the other car, 42-year-old Janelle Swenson of Cohasset, was pronounced dead on the scene. We are working to learn more on the situation and we'll have those updates and more news on our website, northernnewsnow.com. I'm Anna Ekberg.
2: Good Monday morning. Hope you had a great weekend. I'm Bruce Siskey with sports on CAT 98.9 Baseball. The Little League Classic last night in Williamsport, Pennsylvania. Atlanta avoids a three-game sweep, beating the Brewers 4-2. Michael Harris II hit a solo home run. Mauricio Dubon with our ground rule double to drive in a run. Tyler Mahle went five strong innings for Atlanta. Mahle gets his fifth win of the year, allowed a run on six hits. Jake Bowers and Luis Lara had the RBI for the Brewers. Shane Drouin, five innings, allowed a couple of runs on eight hits and three walks. A lot of traffic for Atlanta last night. Brewers still up six games on the Cubs in the NL Central. Off today, they'll take on the Mets in New York tomorrow. Padres get a three-game sweep of the Twins. 8-1 the final score yesterday. Fernando Tatis Jr., a couple of home runs for the red-hot Padres as San Diego wins yet again. 21 wins in 28 games for San Diego as the Twins still trying to stay alive in the AL wildcard race. They find themselves two games out of a playoff spot. Twins are in Sacramento to face the Athletics at 8:30 tonight, 6:10 and 103.9. Baltimore Ravens beat the Vikings on Saturday 13-3. The Vikings' only home preseason game at U.S. Bank Stadium. They're on the road to take on Denver to wrap up the preseason Friday night. It was in Denver on Friday that the Packers beat the Broncos 33-13. Green Bay will finish up the preseason at home Friday, 7 o'clock, against the Arizona Cardinals. And the Lynx can clinch the number one seed in the WNBA playoffs tonight, 7 o'clock at home against Golden State. As sports, I'm Bruce Siskey on CAT 98.9.

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1: What's up, Bubba? Good morning.
2: Friend of mine's kid just had a birthday, and they got a bunch of birthday money and gift cards and all that kind of stuff. So my bud's wife is not letting the kid buy what they want. She thinks it's a waste of money. They wanted like video games and some clothes, and she's like, no, do something better with that, something that whatever. And I'm like, it's their money. Why would you tell them how to spend their birthday money? Am I the only one? I mean, because you're...
1: No, I don't think anyone thinks that's wrong.
2: Okay, because, like, it was really weird. I'm like, well, you're not going to let the kid buy what they want? No.
3: And what else would a kid want other than video games and clothes?
1: What does she want them to buy?
2: She suggested, like, an e-bike. Why don't you go ahead and take that and then save it, and then whenever you get some Christmas money...
3: Does the kid want an e-bike?
2: Apparently, yeah, I guess so. I don't know. Oh. I mean... That was brought up.
1: And hey, how about this parent? Why didn't you just buy him an e-bike?
3: I was going to say that. I mean, yeah, that's a... And also, wait till Christmas, which means we're going to give you money so you can go... I get it, teaching kids to save, a very valuable skill, but this is...
1: I guess it depends on the age.
3: It's fun money. Yeah.
1: Also, the age has a lot to do with it, too.
2: Yeah. They're like 12, 13 years old, somewhere up in there. I forget where, but I'm just gauging from being around them. I didn't ask how old, but I'm like, yeah, let them buy what they want. I'm like, I don't know, but...
4: Do kids want to buy clothes for themselves?
2: Apparently, yeah. I mean, because they were talking about some Air Force Ones and all that kind of stuff, or some Dunks or whatever.
3: I was assuming with boys, it's sneakers. With girls, yeah. We start getting to that age that we want clothes around like 9, 10 years old.
2: All right. Well, anyway, he was saying that he was like, yeah, she's really like trying to shape them into spending wisely
3: really
2: or whatever.
3: Think about reshaping his marriage. Oh, just God. Say, I mean, I don't know. Like, she seems like kind of controlling.

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2: Tractor Supply for life out here.
1: Hey there, what's up? Who's this?
3: It's Sharon.
2: Hey Sharon, what's going on?
3: Not much, just chilling out, enjoying my first bit of peace and quiet.
2: Oh, back to school?
3: Yeah.
2: Yeah, that's nice.
1: Are you drinking yet, or?
3: I'm just enjoying the morning, having a cup of coffee, sitting on my porch, just watching all the crazies in the world.
2: So we had a neighborhood with a pool, and like usually by 10 a.m. on any given school day, all the moms were at the pool getting hammered. They were all drinking mimosas and talking and telling stories. It was the most fascinating thing in the world to be a part of, and I miss that. I miss that.
3: Well, I just have to stay good because it's my birthday tomorrow, so I'm going to enjoy that too.
2: Happy early birthday. Double mimosas for you.
3: Well, thank you so much. You guys have a wonderful day.
2: You too. Bye.
3: Bye.

0: It's Cat 98.9. We've got Jenna Porgerels in studio with us from the Alzheimer's Association. Did I say that right? Porgerels?
1: Porgerels. You got Porgerels, it right.
0: Got it right. Hey, the walk, we're what? What is it? It's almost September. Yeah, just about a month, right?
1: A little bit over a month. Yeah, about that. For October 3rd on Saturday, we're going to be walking from the deck again. So starting at 9 a.m. for registration, 10 a.m. for the ceremony and walk. So really excited. Hopefully everyone can come out.
0: Nice. Yeah, we've got a few events before the walk coming up. Let's see. We've got one coming up a few days.
1: Yeah, we're a busy week this week. Yeah. I was looking at our calendar this week. We are doing a class on Wednesday the 26th at noon at the Lake Superior YMCA in Superior. And we will be doing our Building Brain Healthy Habits class. So if you're ever wondering, what are those healthy habits that we can do to keep up our brain health and possibly reduce those risk factors for developing dementia, come see us at the YMCA in Superior at noon this week on Wednesday. If you're not able to make that, we have options for us to come into your organization, your workplace, to do these classes as well, free of charge. And then on Friday, we will be at Bent Paddle from 4 to 7 doing a fundraiser for the Walk to End Alzheimer's. 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

for today. Partly cloudy, then high of 71. 58 tonight. Tomorrow, might see some light rain, 77. Wednesday, partly sunny, 77 again. Thursday, mostly sunny, 76. Friday, sunshine, and a high of 73. Big D M Bubba the Cat Morning Show. More coming up here with Cat.

0: Bubba. What's up, Carson? Good morning.
1: Good morning. You know what tomorrow is.
2: No.
3: PSL?
1: Yes, the return of the pumpkin spice latte.
0: All right. Pretty excited.
1: Here's the deal. Dunkin' put their pumpkin menu, their pumpkin spice signature latte came out last week. But today, we've all kind of leaned into Starbucks for the unofficial start of fall. Yep. That even if I might have been drinking Dunkin's version for the better part of 4 days, but tomorrow Starbucks
0: She'll
1: is back.
0: Over.
1: Yeah, it's fine. That means I can officially start wearing sweaters and boots. I don't care what the temperature
0: is. This is the McRib coffees.
1: This is the girl McRib. You are right.
4: This is
1: basic girl McRib.
4: Why don't they bring out the pumpkin spice latte every year at, like, let's say Labor Day, like when fall is starting?
1: Sell
0: more, maybe?
1: Yeah. Did you see what happened with the unicorn frappuccino?
4: Back in the day or
1: no,
4: the last time?
1: It was just out 2 weeks ago.
4: Oh, I didn't know that.
1: They put it out for a limited time. It was 2 days over the weekend. They made over, like, 2 million of them or something.
4: Because everybody gets them for the gram?
1: There were influencers who were actually posting TikToks of the garbage cans by murals and stuff, because all these people went to go get their unicorn frappuccino. It's blue and purple with sparkles. And they did it, held it up in front of a mural, and then tossed it.
4: They didn't drink it.
1: People weren't drinking them because they just wanted the photo. Yep, they just wanted to do the TikTok for it. And
0: Starbucks doesn't care.
1: No, they made the money. They're not mad.
0: Yeah.
4: Do they taste good? The unicorn ones?
1: I didn't get one. So
4: have you ever had one?
1: I think I bought one back in the day, and I posted it on Instagram.

0: Graham and I also threw it out.
1: But you'll use that voice. Yum, yum, yum, yum,
2: do as I say.
3: I anytime we get a chance,
2: I am the problem, much like Morgan Wallen.
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1: Hey, Garrett, what's going on?
2: Good morning. 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If I gave you $100,000 for every day you didn't take a shower, how many days do you think you could go without taking a shower?
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4: I think it'd be $36
5: million. Or whatever it is.
1: $36.5 million. Imagine someone listening to us for the first time.
3: You know, we have a lot of really smart people that listen, too.
2: I feel like you're not thinking about the question, though.
4: You're right.
2: You have to really take into account, like,
1: I got the calculator app. All right, okay.
5: It'd be $36.5 million.
1: 36
5: for a year.
1: For a year.
5: Yes.
2: But how long until your family, disowns you because you smell?
1: Who cares?
4: Okay,
1: you're rich.
4: I live alone.
3: They don't care.
4: Not an issue.
3: Dude.
4: How do we feel about...
1: No, seriously, how long could y'all really do it?
3: The rest of my life?
1: Okay,
3: if somebody's going to give me $100,000 a day to not take a shower...
1: Okay, how about a free meal? How about it just goes, okay, every day you do it, you just get a free meal. That way, the incentive isn't as high. Now how long
3: Not enough incentive. Uh-uh.
5: 5 days.
3: I mean, I was going to say...
1: How long have you guys ever gone?
5: About a week.
1: Camping or something?
5: Damn. Yeah.
3: Yeah, I don't know.
2: I think mine's probably like 4 days.
4: Wow, really? I'm trying to think as an adult, because as a kid. But no, I mean, I hit 13. I was showering every day. I think maybe I go maybe a day and a half.
3: I would do 2 week camping trips where we would go out and, you just.
1: That's $200,000, man.
3: You would also swim in the lakes and the creeks and the rivers and stuff
4: Okay, if you can do that, though.
1: Yeah, is that part of the rules?
4: Right.
2: I feel like that makes you more dirty. But sure.
4: If you found the loophole.
5: But my question is, what time of the year? Because if it's in the wintertime, I can probably go a couple of weeks because I'm not sweating all the time.
4: Yeah, that's true. Huh.
3: I might do this for the free meals.
4: Also, for $100,000, I'm like, look, man, my scalp might be itchy, but no, Bubba's going to eat for free.
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1: Dolly had to cancel more performances.
2: Oh, no.
1: And, she ended up having to make a statement. She said, look, I'm dealing with some health issues that I didn't pay attention to when I was watching over Carl, her deceased husband. And so what does this mean, big picture? I don't know. But here's the thing that came out of the press release is that she mentioned she's exploring Avatar performances. You realize what that means, right?
2: Like, no. What does that mean?
1: Like holograms and that kind of stuff.
2: Oh.
1: So what that tell, if I'm reading between the lines, does that mean that she's possibly never going to perform again? If she's exploring Avatar performances, like the Tupac thing at Coachella?
2: Yeah.
1: And there's other people who have, you know, been approached about it. There's many, you know, Hank Williams Sr. and even, like, people have talked about resurrecting the Beatles for a tour and bringing them out to go and do.
2: I just don't think it. I don't know. I almost think I'd rather, like, see someone who just dresses up and cosplays as them. You know, like the.
1: But why? If it's actually them and archive pulled from archive performances and the crowd interaction could be there.
2: Yeah, I guess I just have to see how they do it. And, you know, listen, it could be great. But it's sad. Yeah, it makes me think if she's already saying that, that she's already done it.
1: Yeah, and look, if you're giving that much thought to it, there's a lot going on behind the scenes that we don't know. So all I will say is this, as a fan of country music, you know, she's already been through a lot losing her husband, and we all know how that has negative effects on the body as well. So please pray for Dolly Parton.
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9: Morning. Weather out there for today. Partly cloudy, then high of 71. 58 tonight. Tomorrow, might see some light rain, 77. Wednesday, partly sunny, 77 again. Thursday, mostly sunny, 76. Friday, sunshine, and a high of 73. 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
1: Well, in case you haven't been keeping up with the Little League World Series, let me help you out. It's pretty great, and it continues today, and we'll see how these 12-year-olds do. If you missed yesterday's game with Nicaragua and Mexico, man, what? I mean, I don't care what level of sports it is. It was pure joy to watch those two teams play. Nicaragua won. And here's a little side note, and look, it kind of got me a little teared up. None of the parents or family members of the Nicaraguan players were able to afford the flight to get to America.
2: Just the kids.
1: To watch their, it's just the kids and the coaches. And there are Nicaraguan Americans who are all around the region who came in to support these kids that they don't even know.
2: Oh, wow.
1: I know. Seeing the camera goes up in the stands and it's packed and these kids don't know them, but
2: I wonder if also the locals, you know, were throwing on like Nicaragua soccer jerseys like that too.
1: Yeah, to try to give them the colors. Yeah, right. And they're, by the way, the kids, there's one kid, he was 75 pounds.
2: That's a big 12-year-old.
1: 70? No, it's not.
2: Oh, it's not?
1: 75 pounds. He was like 4'11 and 75 pounds.
2: Oh.
1: And I was
2: I thought that was a big 12-year-old.
1: No,
2: it's not. Obviously, I know nothing about 12-year-olds.
1: So, anyway, continues today as the Little League World Series. And, man, support these kids. And I'm just going to tell you right now, go America.
2: And it's all
1: for the international. I'd say go Nicaragua.
2: And it's all on ESPN?
1: Yeah, ESPN and ESPN2.
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Gary, that's Stephen Wilson Jr. with Cat 98.9. How's it going? Zooch with you. Can't wait till next summer. Yeah, well, this summer is almost over, but next summer, Lakes Jam, BIR, Brainerd, Dirk's headlining. I haven't seen Dirk's in a few years. It'd be nice to see him. Dirk's here, Burning Man, today's best country. It's Cat 98.9. Good morning.

0: 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Movies under the stars at Leif Erickson Park. 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
1: The only upsides are the pets. While other places may have

0: Anderson Road. That has a bunkhouse with an outhouse. There's no water or septic or power, but that's on Sullivan Lake with 450 feet of frontage and 2.3 acres. And it's a level cleared lot, so lots of place to bring campers, hang out, bunch of family, friends, games, all that kind of stuff. So, yeah. And that's listed for $139.9.
1: Okay.
0: And then we have production on 2029 Anderson Road. That's for $329, and that's a two-bed, two-bath with a one-car attached garage. And that's on a corner lot with lots of improvements, like a new roof in 2019, new gutters in 2023, a newer furnace, and a brand new hot water heater in 2026.
1: Nice. 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
0: Yeah, they can give us a call at the office at 218-729-9784, or the site if they just want to look through some listings. 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

Tucker Wetmore, Brunette, it's Cat 98.9. Weather out there, partly cloudy, 78 today. Tonight, low 58 tomorrow. Could see a few showers, 77. Little Brian here, one margarita with Cat.

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hope you got some Luke Combs tickets last Friday. Did you get some? There's still some avail. If you want to grab some Luke Combs next April, U.S. Bank Stadium. Sleepless in a hotel room. Luke Combs here.

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Zucci with you. Happy Monday. Don't forget Bike Night coming up Thursday. Powerhouse 6 to 8 every Thursday. Rain or shine, we're out there. I got Dan and Shay tickets to give away this Thursday, so we'll see you there. Luke Bryan here. It's Cat 98.9.

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host. It's Cat98.9 Zooch with you on a Monday. You're home for Big D and Bubba. They're back at it tomorrow, bright and early at 5 a.m. for you. Jordan Davis, next thing you know, it's Cat98.9. Sweet.

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Yeah, your uncle and I made quite a pair, flying F-15s through hostile air. He went down, but they missed me by a hair. He'd always stop right there and say,

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Cat98.9 Zooch with you on a Monday. I was just reading this article that people are naming their babies after weapons these days. Yeah, names named after weapons are popular. Names like Gunner, Wesson, Caliber, Shooter, Blade. Blade? What do you call your kid Blade? Cannon, Remington, Beretta, Colt. All popular baby names right now. And the weapons, it's naming your kid after a weapon is popular, I guess. I don't know.

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1: 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A Tuesday version. 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

Brantley, we're going to see you this Friday. Mason, Wisconsin, Concert in the Corn. Brantley out there Friday night, the big headliner. Can't wait to see him. Zoo for the I do have Concert in the Corn weekend passes coming up in just a little bit to win. We're the official Concert in the Corn station. Zach.

I like the cooler temps these days. I know. It's perfect. Just stay in the 70s. I like this. 71 today. Partly cloudy. 58 tonight. Tomorrow might see a light rain shower. 77. Georgia.

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fired up for Concert in the Corn. Kicks off Wednesday over in Mason. Can't wait. Johnny Juan, the kickoff party. Johnny Juan, that's a good band, actually. Wednesday, the kickoff party. Details on Concert in the Corn, catcountry989.com, all right?

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0: Yes, call now. I've got Concert in the Corn. Weekend passes up for grabs. You want to go? Kicks off Wednesday. Runs through Saturday over in Mason. That's always a great time. Love Concert in the Corn. Brantley, the big headliner on Friday night. Caller 9.

0: 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Zooch getting you through this Monday, Luke.
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1: 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You know you got everybody.

0: school. We got college. We got pro. We got everything going on. I love this time of year.
1: 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Tomorrow, we're going to save you some money. Couponing with Carson and also your tasty tweets. A Tuesday version. We'll see you then with Big D and Bubba.
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9 national days today. It's National Waffle Day. I do like waffles. If, like, you put a pancake here and a waffle here, I think I'll go for the waffle first. Just saying. Johnny Morgan, kid myself. It's Cat 98.9.

perfect weather right now. It's been perfect. Again, today, partly cloudy, 71, 58 tonight. Tomorrow, might see some light rain in that forecast. We need that. Chase, Matthew, Darlin with Cat 98.9.

0: school. We got college. We got pro. 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
1: That's the best. Tomorrow, we're going to send you some money. Couponing with Carson and also your tasty tweets. A Tuesday version. We'll see you then with Big D and Bubba.
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you cool? Because I don't know if I am anymore. This is a list of things, I was reading this, a list of things millennials think are not cool anymore. Taking photos of your food and posting it online. I don't know if that was ever cool. Open-toe shoes. The term adulting, side parts in your hair, skinny jeans. 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Jesus, it's about time. There you go. Things that are not cool, according to millennials. It's Cat Nutty.

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It is Cat 98.9. I feel like every weekend I go on social media and someone else is at one of his concerts. I'm like, when do I get my chance? He's so cute. It is Cat 98.9. George Verge with Luke Bryan coming shortly.

0: I know what I was feeling. What was I thinking?
1: How many of you woke up today thinking that for your weekend? Honestly, good for you. It sounds like fun. Scott 98.9 with Kenny Chesney. This is Carry On.

0: got high school, we got college, we got pro, we got everything going on. I love this time of year.
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Chris Cruzy, Craig Morgan, and Brantley Gilbert. 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

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Would not classify this guy's music as strange at all. Would consider it quite perfect, actually. It's Luke Combs with Be By You.

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12: Sweltering heat, summer storms, wind, and hail. How is your roof held up? A reminder that 90% of storm-related damage cannot be seen from the ground. With the high winds sweeping through the Twin Ports area, your roof may have been damaged. 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

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We're Lady Wilson enjoying some much-needed time at home. She posted kind of a recap video of what she's been up to. Here she is now with Phone Keys Wallet on K92.

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We're getting aggressive here, guys. It's Kyle 98.9 with John Morgan.

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Josh Ross, it is Scott 98.9. He just keeps cranking out music, and we are very grateful for it. He's good. Scott 98.9, Riley Green with Think Is You Drunk, coming in a few minutes.

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Country, Cat 98.9. 90% of parents have witnessed road rage in the school drop-off line. I feel like that's the one place that you shouldn't have rage. Like, you got to calm down. 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

is today's Buzz Country Cat 98.9, getting you through another Monday. Can you believe it's the end of August already? Like, someone explain that to me. Not ready. Happy Halloween, I guess. It's Cat 98.9 with Thomas Rhett.

0: 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I love this time of year.
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She then axed his car. Carrie Underwood has a song about that. 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

0: 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We got high school, we got college, we got pro, we got everything going on. I love this time of year.
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Hey, happy Monday. 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